this is not the time or the place for brokenhearted. Cause this is the end of the rainbow, where no one can be too sad.

awake, not sure what I'm feeling. Hear some music, watch them dance, a glimpse of light, a peek by chance. What are you thinking? What would you do if I would touch you? Would you try to touch me too?

summer to my heartbeat sound. We fell in love as the leaves turn brown.